This is a hula go domino. Let me see you dos pal. This is a hula go domino. Fede tosha dos pal. This is a hula go domino. Hola, hola. You mad on. Migos. Mission boys. Here we go. Boom. Hola. So we tell them dos pal. This is a hula go domino.

0: 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It's been weeks now, and it's hard to get one. 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

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But D-Day, that's where I'm staying. 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Yeah, OB, that my brother like a Wayans. 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

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It's Young Money Records, get the record straight.

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We're the new kids on the block, and we're good. Think about it. Even the competition is listening. Yep, they're copying and pasting, you know. 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
1: Hey, this for you, babe. 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
0: Hi.
1: Hi.
0: How you doing? 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
1: Janaynus.
0: Good to meet you. 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
1: Go ahead.
0: So what you painting there?

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1: How long have we been dating?
0: About 4 months.
1: Wow, that's a long time.
0: Yeah.
1: Do you love me?
0: Love is a heavy word. I mean, I get up every morning, I go to this restaurant,

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1: There's an old saying in Tennessee. 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

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Give me something.

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We're the new kids on the block, and we're good. Think about it. Even the competition is listening. Yep, they're copying and pasting, you know. Now you're feeling the vibe.

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1: When I met you, woman, I couldn't help but notice a face so beautiful. Now imagine the faces you would make.

I know this is something I gotta do, but that don't mean I want to. What I'm trying to say is that I love you. I feel like this is coming to an end.

Jeremiah 17:14 says, "Heal me, O Lord, and I will be healed. Save me, and I will be saved, for you are my praise." Nobody would doubt if Jesus touched you at this moment that you would be healed. You know, the same power is inherent in God's word. When his word touches you, it brings healing. His word will not return void, but it will accomplish the purpose for which it's sent. He sent his word and healed us. Let's sing it back to him and let his healing come as we sing it. Heal me, Lord.

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Guard our hearts from comparison and distraction, and steady our steps as we begin this day. 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Help us stay focused on the calling you have placed before each one of us. 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What you have for us is not delayed or denied. 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Enfold us in your wisdom, so that every decision reflects your will and every action bears fruit for your kingdom. 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May we encourage one another, lift each other up, and steward the gifts you've entrusted to us with humility and joy. Let this morning be a sanctuary of calm in the middle of a hurried world. Quiet our minds, steady our breath, and open our eyes to the beauty of your creation. May we notice your presence in the ordinary and extraordinary moments alike. And may every interaction today carry your peace. We trust your plan fully, and we rest in your steadfast love. Guide us into this day with grace, integrity, and hopeful anticipation for all you have prepared for us. In Jesus' name we pray. Amen. Amen. And amen.

0: Come on.
1: Oh, yeah.

There's healing in the name of Jesus. There's power in the name of Jesus. There's blessings in the name of Jesus. Amen. Good morning. It is now 18 minutes after 6 in the Eastern Caribbean. Good morning to those of you logged in and locked on. Thank you very much for being here with us in the morning. As usual, you know, it's the greatest gospel show in the universe, and we're going to be taking you there. All right, no matter what you do, you can always send us a message, 725-2455. That's 758-725-2455. That's our WhatsApp platform right there. You can send in your greetings or your song requests right here with us in the morning time. Me, I am your humble servant. I'm here. I'm here to take you through the rest of the morning until 10. Good morning to you. We're already on here with us, like people like Miss Mother, good morning to you. She says amazing, wonderful Saturday morning to you and family. Mr. Pringles, Lord, Mr. Pringles, take your blessings upon this day and weekend. May it be filled with your presence, guidance, and favor. Bless his actions and endeavors so that they may align with your will. I pray for strength and resilience as he faces the challenges and opportunities that this weekend brings in Jesus' name. Amen. And dear God, thanks for your amazing power and work in our lives. Thank you for your goodness and for your blessings over us. Thank you. Well, you are able to bring hope through even the toughest of times, strengthening us for purpose. Thank you for your great love and care in Jesus' name. A pleasant day and a blessed weekend to you and family. Godfather, peaceful day and weekend. Vibe family, stay safe. Morning, Captain Dell, amazing day and blessed weekend. Saturday morning, love and weekend blessings to Ray, and peace and love, OJ. All right. Thank you very much, Miss Martha. Suzanne, good morning to you. Suzanne says, good morning. Wishing your weekend filled with happiness, love, health, prosperity, and all wonderful things. Happy Saturday. All right. Carla, good morning. She says, a new day, a new weekend. Thank you for it all. Thank you for always being there for me, Heavenly Father. Even when I fall, I am so grateful that you pick me up and turn me around. Then you set my feet on solid ground. My prayer is that you touch and heal the sick, mend broken hearts, comfort those who mourn, and bless those who have financial needs. May you continue to keep us under the shadow of your wings. In Jesus' name. Amen. May all remain blessed and good morning, Vibe family. Auntie Soso says, happy Saturday. Thank you very much, Auntie Soso. Good morning to you. Boy, B, as usual, I didn't interview you when you see you sending your things out. Says, be where your feet are. The present moment isn't just a pause between the past and the future. It's the only place where life truly happens. When you slow down and notice now, you find clarity instead of chaos, gratitude instead of worry, and peace instead of pressure. Don't miss your life by living somewhere else. Be here, be aware, and be alive. Amen, amen, and amen. Good morning, Vibe family. Another week we survived to make it one of our favorite days. Inspirational Saturday, beautiful. I don't know where Inspirational Saturday is. She must be listening to the wrong radio station. All right, beautiful, rainy morning. Thankful always. Have a blessed day. Be careful out there, amen. Godfather, good morning to you. He says, good morning, Pastor Pring Pring. Blessings upon my Vibe Radio family. Blessed and safe weekend to all. A special shout out to Sister Martha and Ray. All right, so good morning to those of you already in here. I appreciate you. Thank you very much for being. A loud shout out to Greg. Greg says, blessed love, bro. Today all I want is nothing else but the Lord. So you know I'm waiting for the song. You'll never believe this, Greg. You'll never believe this. In fact, just now. Yeah, Godfather come Shuma again. Yep. Since children are in school and you want their parents to just take them out, you know, and homeschool them. Shuma, Brett. So I will be shouting you guys out throughout the morning. So just keep it locked. Let me get into my next song, as I want to do something there in the background before I do my entire roll call and, you know, peace. All right.
Yes, it is, Greg. It's actually the song that I had lined up next. All right, even before my girl's request, Miss Martha. All right. So what did I do? So early, I'm already getting picked on. You see, and they never know what they do. And they never know what they do. Keep it locked, guys. I'll be back shortly. Let me play this one right here.

know this is a weird place to do an altar call, but if you feel the Lord pulling you just to the altar as a sign of returning back to Him, this altar is open. And as we just dive deeper, as we dive deeper, for these next just couple 60 seconds, I just want you to put on your mind the thing, whether it's a job, a career, an idea, ideal life, or a relationship, the thing that has gotten in the way of you just wanting Him. See, a lot of times, I had an encounter with the Lord a couple days ago, and it wrecked me, because a lot of times we make this just wanting Him so complicated. And the Lord revealed to me that I was living in like an almost anxiety-like decision-making type thing, to where like every decision, I'm like, Lord, is this what you want? Lord, is this what you want? Like, am I doing this right? Am I doing it? And what he said to me was like, Chandler, he said, if you just want me, everything else will be filtered through your desires for me. And I want to help free some of you, especially you young people. We can live such a life almost of trying to, because we want to be righteous, because we want to live pure, because we want to be holy, we almost start trying to live in perfectionism.

0: so much anxiety and worry and stress and frustration can come with that, because you're too busy trying to want things alongside him instead of just wanting him and filtering everything through him. In Psalms, he says, I will give you the desires of your heart. A lot of us look at that like, okay, he's going to give me what I want. No, he's going to give you what to want. He's not saying, yeah, if you want this, I'm just going to give it to you. No, he's saying, if you delight in me, I'm going to fix it. So if you just want me, I'm going to tell your heart what to want. So you don't have to live in anxiety and worry about what, if, is this job right? Is this relationship right? Am I at the right church? You put your focus on him. And the steps of a good man are ordered by the Lord. He will lead you. So let's just, I just feel like the Lord just wants us to pause and take 60 seconds to put your mind on that thing that's in the way of you wanting him. The Bible says in the year, yeah, Chris, you come on with the pen. So he says in the year King Uzziah died, Isaiah said, I saw the Lord, and he was high and lifted up, and his train and his glory filled the temple. He said, I saw the cherubims and the seraphims crying back and forth, holy, holy is the Lord God Almighty, who was and is to come. But then Isaiah switched it up. He says, but then I saw me. And he says, then I said, woe is me, for I am a man of unclean lips. And what it goes to show us, the principle is that when you're in the presence of the Lord, you don't just see him, but if you start seeing him accurately, you start to see yourself. There should never be a time when you're in the presence of Jesus. What worship is, worship in Corinthians, it talks about worshiping a mirror. As we go from glory to glory, we are to be like him. We are being transformed. Worship's not just to sing song. As you worship, you're being changed. See, you think worship is a warm-up. No, it ain't. It ain't just a pre-thing before you hear the word. It's necessary, because as you look upon his face, Psalm says, we become like what we behold. And that's why I feel like the Lord wants us to pause, because a lot of us are beholding things that aren't him. So therefore, we're being transformed into the likeness of something that's not Jesus. So I want us to take 60 seconds and really put that thing on our minds. And I want let the Lord to deal with you just for these next few minutes. Just feel the power of Jesus in this room. And I feel like as we open up our hearts to another level and become more vulnerable, he's going to deal with us. So go ahead, and even if you need to lift your hands, if you need to get on your knees, just posture yourself in this moment. Come on. Father, we invite you. We invite you. Look at our hearts. Search our hearts. We invite you.
1: Yeah, Father, we invite you. I just had to get this one in there, but for some reason or the other, I just felt like I needed to hear this one this morning. It's now 27 minutes, moving after 7. Let me reach out to Mommy Joyce. Large shout out to you. She in there with me this morning, sending love and blessings your way. As usual, Mommy Charles, Mother Maura, large shout out to you. Good morning. Reaching out to Sheridan. Good morning to you. Busha Sayu. Lord Sharon, and good morning to you also, Princess Esther, my Jessie, good morning. Angela, good morning. Angela Iman, Grandma, I hope you guys are well. Thank you very much for being here. As usual, let me also reach out to the whole of family. Good morning to you, Shemin. Lord, shout out to you. My girl Shema, Flavius. Good morning. I trust that you too, you're well. All right, the man Noah. All right, Allison, the man Zin. Good morning. Also reaching out to Marcia, EJ, Captain Dell, Jude. Good morning to you. Large shout out to the shout out Dubs. Yeah, my brother Wendell. Good morning. Captain Dell says, Good morning, my brother. How are you doing? I'm here. I'm locked on. Amen. All right. I'm happy with you. Whenever you're here, love in the house, you know, my brother. I love it. All right. Also, Lady Presley, OG, Auntie Cathy. Let's see. Mother Donnette, good morning. Bob, Krista, Vanessa, and Noah, good morning, family. Lord, shout out to you. Let me also reach out to Tamika and Kyla. Good morning, Randy, Chesley, Chloe, Vanessa. There, shout out Colleen. Colleen Edwin, good morning. Gislin, Daniel, Damien, good morning to you, Michael, Donna B. And also Auntie Donna, good morning. Levon and Shanna, good morning to you. Andrea, Jerome, Nurse Cathy, Lydia, Malina, Sister Gwendo, Lisa, good morning to you. Sandra, Miss Prosper, good morning to you. I trust that you are well. Susie, good morning. Good morning to my brother Jeremy and Princess JC. Cleo, good morning. Disha, Brother Glyn, good morning to Auntie Sophia and Steffi. Also, Lucretia. All right, Coconuts, Lord, shout out and good morning to you. I trust that you're all having a wonderful morning. It's a little overcast. We have some showers from late last night, but it's beautiful. You know me, I absolutely appreciate the rain, especially today. I have new flowers to plant. All right, so new plants coming down. So when the weather is like that and the ground is nice, and you find joy in seeing your flowers getting some nice water and all of that. Yeah, things will be nice. Okay, by the grace of God, it will all be well. All right, Miss Martha, as your song.

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can think of a lot.

Roger from Vachon Michel. At 8 minutes, moving up to 7. Good morning to those of you just logging in. Welcome to the greatest gospel show in the universe. It's Vibe Radio.

0: And he's always there.
1: Come on.
0: And he's always there. And he's

0: This song is
1: God is up to something. Q says peace and blessings with gratitude and humility. We welcome the blessings of this new day. Nothing good we've done to deserve it, but for his grace and mercy toward us. Pleasant good morning, bro, and the Vibe Radio family. And a loud shout out to the ever amazing Shema Brad. Do have an amazing day from Q. Good morning, brother. Have an amazing day yourself. And Sajid says, good morning, Mr. P. Good morning for my Vibe family. I just want to thank the Lord for waking me up this morning and for all the blessings he has given me. We must never stop being grateful. Happy Saturday to all. That's one from Kirk Franklin.

from Mandisa, not guilty. It is now 15 minutes after 7 in the Eastern Caribbean on the 30th day of May 2026. Can you believe it's almost Christmas? I don't know. Good morning to those of you just getting out of your beds. Thank you very much for joining us. Those of you logged in from Dominica, we appreciate you. St. Kitts, St. Vincent and the Grenadines, good morning to you. Ottawa, good morning to you. Bermuda, good morning. Antigua, good morning. Also reaching out to Jamaica, good morning. Thank you very much for being in here with us this morning. It's the greatest gospel show in the universe. It's Vibe Radio 92.9 and 100.9 FM. 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And you can always send us a message on 758-725-2455. That's our WhatsApp platform. Let us know who you'd like to say good morning to. Let us know who you'd like to send prayers to. And also let us know what song you'd like to hear in the morning time. Here's one from Ray Bolts. This one called The Anchor Holds.

I got you. I see you. I'm going to bring it back for you a little later on, all right? Remind me, don't leave me in the dust here. Patrick Rigobert, good morning to you, brother. He says, this is my first time. I see blessings upon you, my brother, and all the Vibe family, especially Versha, Sayo, and Esther. May God continue to bless each and everyone. Oh, wow. So he says, I'm blind, so I'm using Siri. Please correct my mistake. Don't you dare worry. All right, don't you dare worry. Everything was fine, all right? Everything was fine. Thank you very much for being a part of this. Thank you very much for gathering the courage to be in here with us in the morning time. And then you've been in the background, you know, getting your greetings from Bavush and Sayo. And look at you. You're right here with us. And make sure you're here every morning now, okay? Okay, Patrick. All right. All right. Make your part two. All right. Okay, because I'm going to do it now. So, say part two. Part two, bonjour. All right, good morning to look, just say good morning. I'm happy to have Pato. Look at that. Apparently, this Pato, they call him to watch you. Blessings to all. All right, so good morning. I'm happy to hear you. And yeah, also, I'm happy to see you here. So thank you very much on this beautiful Saturday morning. Vibe Radio, greatest gospel show in the universe. Let me take in this one right here from Deborah Joy Wynans. And let me tell you, Pato, that's yours. Let's go.

Anybody grateful for what Jesus did for you? Can you lift your hands and begin to worship the Lord in this room? If you're really grateful for his sacrifice, if you know there's no one else that could have did it for you, come on and give him praise.

0: Another one lined up for Bush. This one from Hillsong. Don't you worry, Captain Dan. I'll send yours in right after.
1: We thank you.
0: Yeah.
1: Father, we thank you.
0: Your replay.
1: Father,

And just as his Saturday blessings this weekend, may the Lord remind you of who he has been to you. He kept you, he carried you, and he blessed you through things you did not even talk about. I pray that gratitude rises in your spirit today. May you look back and see how God made a way, how he opened doors, and how he heard you when you felt like giving up. May the Holy Ghost strengthen you this morning. May his presence lift your heart with new hope and give you what you need for this day. You are blessed. You are covered. And you are kept by the hand of God. In Jesus' name, amen. I says to God be the glory. Have a wonderful weekend, you and your household, as well as the Vibe family. Blessed morning to my friend, Mr. Patrick, a.k.a. Pato Wigglebutt, new spinner. Hey, that's who he is. Welcome to the Sabbath Saturday Gospel on the number one gospel station. Wait, Vibe Radio. Thank you very much. You're most welcome, Cap. I got you, brother. I got you. All right. It is now 9 minutes, moving up to 8 in the Eastern Caribbean. That's one from William McDowell.

This one right here from Israel and the new breed. We got another one lined up. This one from Israel Alton. At 24 minutes after 7. That's what we're here to do this morning. This beautiful Saturday. And those of you right there on the JOB this morning, good morning to you. I know some of you just knocking off. It's after 7. Just about to leave. Well, it's after 8 rather. And you're about to start settling in because you did the graveyard shift. Good morning to you. Appreciate you. Yeah. There we go. Hello, Krisha. Good morning to you. How's the weather in your neck of the woods?

Godfather. Here's your request. It's one from Jimmy Swagger. Jesus, just the mention of your name. Here we go.

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Like bread to a starving empty heart, like fresh running water

Swaggart, yeah? Take it in. Absolutely love it. All right, Godfather, you're most welcome. All right, I see that you're most welcome. Good morning, child of God, and to the entire Vibe Radio family. Thank God for another beautiful day. Let us rejoice and be glad in it. Have a safe weekend, everyone. Mommy Dowdy, good morning to you, and thank you very much. De nada. At 17 minutes after 8, let me reach out to my Jesse, who I've not seen this morning. Good morning to you, my Jesse. And Greg says, so I'm requesting, so I don't think I've ever heard it done. Of course, yes, done and clogging just for me. Yeah, man, Greg, come on, man. Greg, you're disappointing me. Let me reach out to Jesse. I'll reach out to you. Greg, sorry, Connor.

Yes, I hope you are happy, Greg. You got your song. I was mad like playing it twice just for you, you know, just just for you. This is not my fault. All right, no more sorry going over you. All right, reaching out to those of you just coming in here this morning. Thank you very much for being a part of it. Those of you who are still in bed and you figure today's your Saturday, but you're cranking up the volume right through, or you're doing your housework and we're keeping you company. We appreciate you. Thank you very much for being here with the greatest gospel show in the universe right here on Vibe Radio for this Saturday. It is now 29 minutes after 8 o'clock. Notice I had to move very close. Because I had seen. It's about 29 minutes after 8 o'clock in the Eastern Caribbean. And St. Lucia, it's an overcast Saturday. All right, a little rain here and there. But none to cry about. It is a beautiful day nonetheless. So be careful on the road, all right? You're heading south. You're heading south now. And you're not sitting up, boy. Be careful. All right, heading down there, and just know we got you covered, okay, Michael? Just keep it real, keep it locked, don't go anywhere. It's Vibe Radio. Taking this one right here from Worship Wave. This one called I Lay It All Down. Listen to the words in this one.

0: this other version right here.
1: There comes a moment.
0: Yeah.
1: When you realize you cannot carry it anymore. The weight of trying to fix it yourself. The weight of holding it all together. And God whispers, let it go. Give it to me. I've been waiting for you to lay it down.

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What have you been holding so tight that your knuckles have gone white? What is it that you are afraid to let go of? Because you don't know what happens if you do. God,

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I'm reaching out to Sanja. Good morning. And let me tell you, Sanja, I have news for you. Do you know? And if you're not part of it yet, then you sleep it on you. Just let God. Just let God. All right, it is Saturday. And for those of you who are waking up with us in the morning, good morning. All right, Krista, good morning to you. Krista says, good morning, Mr. Peace, sending blessings and love, giving thanks for another beautiful day. Just happy to be in the land of the living. Sending blessings and love to you and all in Radio Land. Captain, there are lots of beautiful sea, but it's overcast. It's crazy out there. Malina, good morning to you. She says, greetings all. Oh, that version is my go-to. Oh, thank you for playing this one. Appreciate a reminder as to where to lay everything down. Let's give thanks to the life, to life and the giver of life. Have a blessed Sabbath. You as well. Lucretia, good morning to you. She says, good morning to you, Mr. P. All is well with you and family, I hope. Been busy trying to do laundry, making a race with Wasco. Blessings. Blessings to Donna Brett. Hoping she's getting better with time. The weather is nice in Movo. Alright, Mommy Dowdy says, let go and let God. Alright, why are you racing with Wasco? You see, if you had rain like Castries, you would not be racing with Wasco. That's all you know. That's all there is to it. You need rain. You need some rain. You want me to send some rain down to Mofo? Just tell me and I'll take care of you. All right, got another one lined up from Ava Vicks. This one called Lord, I'm Tired.

6 minutes moving up to 9 in the Eastern Caribbean. Yeah, I'm about an hour and so with you guys, and I'm having an amazing day. All right, reaching out to Hamilton Bermuda, logged in. Good morning to you. Reaching out to my brother Jagwell and Lady Wendy. Good morning, Canada. Good morning to you. Thank you very much for keeping it locked and loaded with us in the morning time for the greatest gospel show in the universe. And we're going to be taking you through until 10. I got another one lined up from Jordan Oliver. All right. This one, remember I told you, I'm sure you remember This Is Revival, remember that? And I told you it was my boy Bonnie out of St. Lucia mastering on this one. And yes, I got another hot album and some beautiful music from him, all right, residing over in the UK. And this one I want you guys to take in. This one is called He Saved Me, and this one is from Jordan Oliver. Listen to the lyrics in this one. A beautiful song. He saved me.

Jordan Oliver. He saved me. Absolutely love this one right here. Taking this one right here from Jacqueline Carr. This one called God of War. Woo. I'm reach out to Shoma Flavius on this one right here. Good morning. I know you love this one. Here we go.

With Samuel Bella, 12 minutes after 9. We speak to nations. It's Vibe Radio and the greatest gospel show in the universe. There we go. And we shout to Durubs and family, good morning. Just that you guys are having an amazing morning. Good morning to my Jesse. That's okay, that's okay. Bless your body this morning.

So for those of you out there right now, on the highway, you take it easy. Be free. All right, and don't forget when you're getting out there, you know, no matter what it's been like, you take it easy, you know. Be easy on you sometimes. Sometimes we go out there and we're all cool and nice and to everybody else, and, you know, we don't take care of us. Believe me, you should go out there and take care of yourself. The same blessings you pour out there. All right, bring it into yourself. You can't pour from an empty cup. All right, you need to bring it in. You need to pray. You need to, you know, release things. Lay it all down. Like I said earlier, you know, this week, up to this morning, I'm telling you guys, this is crazy. This morning, I'm sitting there and I'm saying, boy, I'm looking for something, praying for something, and I'm saying, wow. Up till late yesterday, nothing was happening, and I'm telling you. And I'm praying this morning, and then I went to look, you know, for what I was waiting for, and bang. Just like that, it was there. It was there, and, you know, it was like, wow. You know, you say things, and half the time, not half the time, you say things and, you know, you wait, and sometimes you really never expect it. And I think this is what it's all about. It's all about praying for something, working toward that something, and really meaning what you pray for. And remember, I've always said to you guys, be very specific about what you're praying for, and be very specific in the way you go around getting what you prayed for. You understand what I'm saying? So that's all there is to it. Lay it all down. And that's what I did. Yesterday, I worked really, really hard. So I'm still probably very tired. Not probably, I'm still very tired from yesterday. But laying it all down also worked. Just so you guys know. It's 23 minutes after 9. Take this one right here. This one from Kiara Sher. And Tasha Cobbs, something has to break, no matter what you're going through, no matter how hard. Just pray.

0: some time.
1: Yeah, this one right here from Juanita Bynum.
0: Knocks our spirits into a spiritual coma. But thanks be to God that we serve a God who has the power to shake us again. Oh, come on, let's let him do it this morning. Let him wake you up in the anointing.

0: Uncle BJ says, morning, Uncle Quincy. A belated birthday greetings to Clay. And may the Most High continue to bless him as he continues his studies in Taiwan. And also, may the Lord pour his blessings on the organizers of Carolini Jazz so that we will have an incident-free and enjoyable family vibe. And I'm happy that you got the wine vibe. So that means tomorrow is going to be none short of amazing. Carolini Jazz, good day to you guys.
1: There's an outpouring of abundance.

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0: Susan right here from Sinatra. We got another one lined up from Channel Library. As we wind down at 16 minutes, moving up to 10. It's Vibe Radio, greatest gospel show in the universe. Welcome. If you just get it in there. Yes.
1: Lean on me. Holy Ghost power.
0: This is where you invite the Holy Spirit in.

So let me tell you what, it is now 8 minutes moving up to 10. Almost that time for me to depart. You know, good things, you know, all good things must come to an end, and bad things. So no matter what's going on in your life, I trust me when I say to you, all good things and bad things, and nothing lasts forever. All right? So what you got to do right now is breathe. Let go and let God lay it all down so that God can take care of it. Let God work it out. You know, let me reach out to Shimon on this one. Breathe. Breathe. I'm going to come back to you shortly, all right? No, it's not done yet.

That's exactly why I'm here, to praise the Lord. It's a beautiful Saturday morning, and as I said earlier, all things must come to an end, good and bad, all right? And this is about the end of mine. I will definitely play our final song shortly, but let me just say to you guys, if you're out there, take it easy. You know, be a little easy on you. All right, take it easy with you. Let go and let God. And no matter what you're going through, no matter what you've been through, no matter what you think, it will come to an end. This is a guarantee. All right, it will come to an end. And all you got to do is believe. All you got to do is work for it. All you got to do is give praise. All you got to do is be specific. All you got to do is be consistent in your behavior as well as your prayer. That's all there is to it, all right? Many times you pray, and then as soon as you get what you want, bang, back to old ways. No, this is not where you want to go. What you want to do is, think about it. I always say to you guys, I'm a work in progress, and this is exactly where I've put you, all right? And this is where you're going to be for a long time. But while you're working, you don't go back, all right? If you're going to pray for something and you're going to change for something, then when you get that something, then you're going for something 3.0, all right? So you want to... You're only supposed to get better, all right? That is the key right here, consistency, all right? You got to be consistent in your thoughts, in your actions, all right, in your words, where you treat one another. That's all there is to it, okay? So take it easy. I appreciate you. And no matter what you're going through, remember, God will work it out. I'm going to hand you over to the man. High Tension is going to be taking over from me in a little while, and he's going to take you through until 2. All right, and don't forget, tomorrow, you know how things go. And Monday, God willing, it's all about breakfast, man. We are back, all right? The wickedest, the biggest, the baddest breakfast show on radio and social media. We're going to be back here with you, so you can join us from 8:30. So tell your bosses you're either going to be late or you're going to be in the office and they're going to have to join you for the party, all right? So get set. Check out our social media handles so that you can see what's about to happen on Monday. We're going to give you some progress reports. We're going to show you what's happening. All right. Check out our status and everything that comes with it. We're going to be taking care of you. Listen to that. Listen to that. 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Listen to that. Shh. This is a song. This is a song I was trying. And I played it for you guys earlier. He saved me. All right. It is now 3 minutes after 10 in Eastern Caribbean. That's Maverick City. I'm out. Thank you for joining me.

0: Action is heating up in the 2026 Blackheart SLFAU 20 Knockout Football Tournament. The round of 16 continues with explosive matchups this weekend as the future legends of St. Lucia battle for glory. Friday, May 29th at the Philip Massla Grounds in Viewfort at 7 p.m. LeClaire takes on Miku in a massive showdown. Then at 9 p.m., Chozelle faces Mabuya Valley in what promises to be another thriller. Sue Freer, look out. On Sunday, May 31st, the Black Heart Fever is coming your way as we light up the Sue Freer Mini Stadium with the West Coast Showdown. At 7 p.m., Canaries clashes with Roseau. And from 9 p.m., home crowd favorites Sue Freer go head-to-head with Anse LeRae. 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

0: there. Good morning, good morning, good morning. Yours truly, DJ High Tension here in the building. Here to take you through from now in the morning time till about 2 p.m. But of course, you know, we're here to bring you the top 10 at 10. Yeah, all the new hits, your favorite songs in one top 10 list, right? Get you familiar with the new music. Of course, it's now 16 minutes past the hour of 10 a.m. Of course, you can hit me at 725-2455. Let me know what's going on out there. Of course, if there is any song you would like me to add in there that you think should be in there, you send me a message with the name of the song and the name of the artist, and I will try my best to get it in there. But here we go with your top 10 at 10.
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0: 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Sorry about that, I was trying to multitask and you all know already. I cannot do that. On the radio, I cannot do it. Right about now, we're going to take a short commercial break. Make sure you keep it locked. You do not go anywhere. You stay tuned to the station with the most vibes. And much more vibes coming your way after these messages.
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1: St. Lucia is the event you've been waiting for. 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

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If they know what I'm trying to do.

0: books.
1: 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Yeah. Yeah. Yeah. Yeah.

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This one called Missy Bar, yeah, yeah, Ezra the fun machine.

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We're the new kids on the block, and we're good. Think about it. Even the competition is listening. Yep, they're copying and pasting, you know. Now you're feeling the vibe.

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